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0: 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So you don't have to dislike that person anymore.
1: Worst people in the world
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Like the forest fight, the sunlight that takes root in

And when we wonder, you're such a success. You're pretty secretary. Ha! She say you are the best. Your face always smiling.

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Merry Christmas.